Thank you ever so much for being here. We'll see you another time, all right?

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You cannot depend on it to be your guide when it's you who must keep it all satisfied. It ain't easy to swallow, and it sticks in the throat, but you give a hug.

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You can see it that way. 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She gone with the man in the long black coat. There's smoke on the water, it's been there since June. Tree trunks uprooted, near the high crescent moon. Feel the pulse and vibration, the rumbling falls. Somebody is out there beating on the dead horse. She never said nothing, there was nothing she wrote.

0: Hi, this is Riku Rayama and you're listening to my new single.
1: Radio Okawelle, das Radio für die Region.